Leo, будь ласка. Traps Belly 16 Horseshoe Road, gonna be out of Louisiana. Zulu 846041, it's gonna be on a silver 2800.

0: should be just East Bank unit or Math unit on the air. Got a report of tire debris in the right lane, I think eastbound near Veterans.
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0: No, 33. There's one.
1: 3.
0: 12, USAC 77, Texas 28, Tango, Juliet, November 3311, PJN 3311, Texas. So, like, Mercedes GLC 300.
1: Yeah, 4.

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2: Valley 16 is west of 1045. I'm going to be out with Louisiana. Zulu 741642 is going to be on a gray 1-ton flatbed.
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0: 61 South, East Harding. That was a single 18. It's a black Volkswagen, Louisiana, Zulu, Romeo, Juliet, 780. 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
0: 61 of these Hardings, I mean, next up to the single 18. It's on the rumble strip, straddling the fog line.
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0: Wel vanavond.
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0: LA 16 at the Lodge. Be out with Louisiana 615 Echo Bravo Quebec. It's going to be on a silver Honda Accord.
1: 10-4.

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0: Christian went to East Bank Unit for a single vehicle 20. I 10 West just before power.
1: 826.
0: 26, single vehicle in the bushes off the right shoulder. Nothing further.
2: V25 was on the way.
0: Yeah, well.

0: L33 originally.
1: L33.
0: 12, he said the 78. Tennessee 28, Bravo Victor Romeo 4436. BVR 4436 Tennessee. Sign Hyundai Palisade Grand Color.
1: Yeah, go on.

0: Would you want to St. Tammany unit for 20, Highway 21 at Lorraine?
1: L-24.
0: 24, white Escalade and a red sedan, just in medical route for unknown injury, nothing further.
1: Careful.

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0: 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There are some vehicles with emergency lights on the opposite side of the fence in JP's area, however.
1: Yeah,
0: unfounded.
1: Yeah,

0: B-25 to region, over.
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0: Can you reopen that last crash? 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
1: B-26, are you direct?
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0: First one to the danger unit for a 107 Old Banners Highway near Milling.
1: Twenty-one.
0: It's gonna be a male in all black pointing something that looks like a 95 Geo passing vehicle. Nothing further.

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0: 61 near 9th Street. Yeah, with St. Charles on a traffic stop.
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0: Yeah, I went 26.
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0: He's got next up for a silver SUV. I don't have a make, model, or plate yet. And can you tell the tow truck company to come to the back of the property of 6200 Riverside Drive in Metairie? 6200 Riverside Drive. And also tell them, as of now, the vehicle is on top of the fence chain link.

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1: 25,
0: gold gray marquee and a red Hyundai on the shoulder near Amcon Controls.

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0: 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It's gonna be Louisiana, Delta, India, 92335 dealer plate. It's gonna be on a red Chrysler Crossfire.
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1: L-16.
0: 16, Silverado versus a deer. Silverado's in the median, no injuries.
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0: 12 East 69, Florida 28, Delta Juliet 21, Zulu Mike DJ 21, ZM Florida. So grade 4 F-150.
1: Yeah, well.

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1: Vida bien.
0: All traffic stop. It's going to be LA 45. Making a U-turn. Northbound. Pulling to the Walgreens parking lot. 532 Charlie Alpha Juliet. 532 Charlie Alpha Juliet. It's going to be on a Nissan. Nissan or Model Black.
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1: L21.
0: 55 southbound at the 23. Louisiana Charlie 981462. C981462 and GMC Sierra White and Color.
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0: 12 East of 76, to Maryland tag. It's gonna be 8 Golf Yankee 8055. It's 8 Golf Yankee 8055 Maryland. It's gonna be on a white Jeep.
1: Yeah, well.

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1: West Morrison, South Hazel Street, 986 Juliet Quebec Kilo, 986 JQK. It's going to be a gray Toyota 4Runner.
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1: 1071.
0: It's Maryland. It's Mike Delta 10272 478 203. It's gonna be a Hispanic male, Martin Garcia.
1: 10-4, stand by.
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0: 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For your Martin Garcia subject, date of birth 14/63, valid, class D, Charlie out of Maryland, negative CCH.

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0: 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Stand by for a second.
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0: 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I'm out of Louisiana. 608 Juliet Alpha Foxtrot. 608 J8F. 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

31L21. 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For you, Devontae Perry, subject 11, correction, 12, 26, and 91, has the LAID and Class P Papa only, negative 26, negative 39.

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1: Nice.
0: 12 West. Gonna be at the 70. It's gonna be Arizona Charlie Whiskey Hotel 6513. Arizona CWH 6513. It's on all white Chrysler Pacifica.
1: Yeah, well.

0: go 33, Regal.
1: 33.
0: 12, he's at the 79. Rhode Island, 28. 1, Victor, India, 698. 1, VI, 698. Rhode Island. It's a gray Jeep wagon there.
1: Yeah, well.

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0: 190 and 3158, Louisiana 476, Juliet Uniform Yankee, 476, JUY, on a Kia K5, red in color.
1: Yes, sir.

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0: Destrehan at First Street with Louisiana Temp 213-16077. 213-16007. It's gonna be a black Toyota Corolla.
1: So that tent tag, you said 077 and then 007. Which one is it?
0: 213-16007.
1: Yeah, Lord, thank you.

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0: This is E98. Samantha Martin, I'll give you the DOB in a minute.
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1: 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Can you put in the CAD notes the vehicle was released to a passenger, Shane Waite?
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0: 12 East, 73. It's going to be Texas. Whiskey Victor Sierra 6159, Texas. 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It's going to be on a gray Kia sedan.
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1: How's Zuri doing?
0: 12, East FB, 71. Oklahoma, Tangle, Quebec, X-ray, 372. TQX, 372, Oklahoma. Mm-hmm.

0: Traffic stop. 3 US 90B West. That's in Michael Street. Yankee 406-337. Yankee 406-337. Son of Black Jeep. We're going to be on Francis Street.
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0: 12 East 73, Texas 28, X-ray Mike Lima 5050, XML 5050, Texas, to Black Dodge Durango.
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1: BW.
0: I'm on the traffic stop. It's going to be US 90 West at Westwood Drive. 11411 Foxtrot Tango Uniform. That's 411 Foxtrot Tango Uniform. It's going to be on a Nissan Road, black.
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0: Florida 26. Being a white male. Devin, Delta Echo Victor, India November. Middle initial P Papa. Last name is Haley. Hotel Echo Alpha Lima Echo Yankee. DOB is going to be 7285. 7285, checking in Louisiana also.
1: And we'll-

0: from 30 and over.
1: 38.
2: A lot of traffic, Sam. US 90B Expressway West, over Haynes Boulevard, Saints Plate, 33437. 33437. It's going down a Toyota Camry, red.
1: 10-4.
0: Tail 33, where are you going?
1: 32.
0: 12, you set the 72, Texas 28, X-ray Juliet Romeo 8619, XJR 8619, Texas, Black Kia Sportage.
1: 10-1.

0: Reason why I changed the unit to my 99 12 Western to 36 for a gray Chevy Tahoe, unknown Alabama tag. Driver was passed out behind the wheel, now continuing westbound, passing the 36, pointing by Acadia, no caller.
1: L-54, can you notify Trebay?
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0: 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X-ray Juliet Sierra 1344. 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
0: 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Next up, front of the Rouses on 22.
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1: Agree.
0: 12, East at the 72, Texas. Victor Sierra Juliet, 5176, VSJ, 5176, Texas. So, Silver Mazda CX6.
2: Bravo, 54, General.
1: 54.
2: US-30B eastbound off the level at LA-23 with Texas tag, Tango Victor Tango 8663, TVT's 8663, give me a black Chevy Silverado. Cool.
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0: I emailed you the 26 Bravo on Alex subject and the first subject for your Bryce Horton subject. I'm not finding anything.
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1: 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That's 97.
0: 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I'll be out with St. John 51 and 61 on a possible 98. You show me 10-15. Give me the deal. I want to get it.

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1: Okay.
0: I got a name and date of birth. I'm a 1015. Let me know where you got a copy.
1: 1071.
0: Last name, Bravo Oscar Victor, India Echo. First name, Ryan, common spelling. The black male, date of birth is 7/17 of 83.
1: You said the first name was Ryan?
0: Ryan. R-Y-A-N.
1: Don't

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0: Yeah, they got some kind of 103D going on. They had a car reversing, and then they had a subject probably like 100 yards behind them walking towards you.
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1: 5-7.
0: Vehicle parked and locked, parking lot of Burger King. 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
1: 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I'm about to send you the 2016.
0: I'm sorry, dinner?
1: Working on E-2016.
0: Yeah, I couldn't find a DL on him or in the vehicle.

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2: S-71.
1: Yes, sir. We got map out with that pedestrian subject at 9.60 south, requesting a unit.

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1: 12 East, going to be at the 75, the Arizona tag. It's going to be Charlie Whiskey Delta 4878, that's CWD 4878. It's going to be on a white Nissan version.
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0: 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Alabama 2 Alpha 0 Alpha Tango Delta 1. Pontiac 5 Bike.
2: 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Delta 33, reach 1.
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2: 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DW 31 DG, Florida. It's a gray Chevy Blazer.
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0: I-12 eastbound at the 71. Florida tag 33 Delta Romeo Foxtrot Golf 33 DRFG. It's a white Jeep Cherokee.
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0: 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What state are you on?
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2: I'm on a traffic stop. Three Manhattan outbound, just before Greta Boulevard. 751 Gulf Mike Hotel. 751 Gulf Mike Hotel. It's going to be on an Infinity 325X Silver.
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0: 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Patrick Richards. 737 Hotel Quebec Sierra. 737 Hotel Quebec Sierra. It's going to be on a Nissan Sentra Gray.
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0: He can run 128-19156. 128-19156. That's Bell. Who's taking the vehicle?
1: Devil.

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0: 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I got GPL with me. 09-141-993. 09-141-993, Louisiana.
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0: Yeah, 61 South Prospect, Louisiana 612 Juliet Victor Foxtrot, 612 Juliet Victor Foxtrot. It's going to be on a black Dodge Durango.
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0: CBS, St. John, St. Charles unit. Get on the lookout, possible 9998, Lansing, I-10, eastbound, Mile 206. It's an extended white Ford pickup all over the roadway.
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1: You are.
0: Bay 18 West, be under the bridge. I-310, Mississippi, Romeo Delta Juliet 580, Romeo Delta Juliet 580. I'm a gray Mercedes, ML350.
1: B-100,
0: 8-9-28. 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

0: 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Region 1 of V100 you code for?
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0: We just want to take any available e-bike dealer. 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

0: Reason 1 could be 100, if I was with his well. Your subject, the only job that has an active 29 out of LaFouche Parish. Am I while I confirm?
1: Four.

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0: P100 all.
2: Are you going to have any additional charges?
0: P100 all.
2: V100, you hold for it. Are you going to have any additional charges?
0: Negative. Just traffic. I'm going for it at the moment. I'm standing by for a licensed driver to release this vehicle.
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1: Nelson Coleman Corrections in Kelowna.
0: Okay, thank you.

0: 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Louisiana license plate Zulu 812883. Zulu 812883. Trying to run vehicles off the road. Eastbound on West Bank.
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0: that's available in St. Henry for a single 18. It could be an airline in North Arnold. 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Broke down the right lane.
1: Sexy six.
0: Yeah, 466. That's the reason I'm looking for that info.

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2: 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It's a gray Kia with no license plate.
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1: Tampa, right.
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0: original interview, so.
1: Probably
0: isn't. Louisiana Tempeg 224-8847 comes like a 2026 Kia. Green color expiration 5/30/26 to a Cassandra Denise Bookhider Harvey. Unable to confirm insurance.
1: Okay.

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I have a single 99 and I'm working 178 I-10 West. There's going to be a person possibly falling asleep behind the wheel, and they're going to be in the rear sedan. 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
1: P20, what's that location again?
0: It's going to be mile marker 178, I-10 West.
1: Thanks.
0: P20.

0: reason why I'm saying any available DPS units, I have a Sigma 18 on the CCC westbound.
1: This is 23.
0: .23 is going to be a black Lexus, color behind, and a gray Nissan with road blockage. It's going to be a flat tire. 10-4,
1: can you tell me the location, please?
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0: me one, Arnold.
1: Hydrant.
0: 310 North, passing a 2.2, Louisiana 124, Golf, Golf, Echo, 124, Golf, Golf, Echo, white Toyota 4Runner.
1: Tampa.
0: Stopping at the 2.
1: Tampa.

0: put me out at 425 North Claiborne Avenue in New Orleans in reference to a 20F follow-up. The item number is going to be 26-129792.
1: Okay.

ATS 200 original. ATS 223. United Southwest 18, US 90B East. Milepost 7.2. Look at a right shoulder. We'll be paying a license plate 817 Foxtrot X-ray Golf. It's going to be a gray GMC Yukon.

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1: You want her?
0: 310 South, be at the 1, Louisiana 511, Hotel Bravo Golf, 511, HPG, Silver Infinity, QX80.
1: What was your first three? I have LA1. What was your first three?
0: 310, I'll be at the 1.

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1: 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How many clothes are vehicles? 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
0: 81 is gonna be a female walking wearing a red plaid shirt, black shorts, walking on interstate.

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2: I'll be I-10 eastbound at Williams. Louisiana Fleet, Zulu 459879. Z459879 on a white tundra.
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0: 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It's a silver Lexus. That pedestrian was JUA.
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1: Three three five, Juliet Uniform Alpha.
2: Okay. B100 Alpha.
0: B100.
2: 310 South Echo 5, Louisiana 487, Echo Oscar Mike, 487, Echo Oscar Mike, Black Buick Enclave,

0: Yeah, 76 regional.
1: Yes, I mean.
0: Traffic stop. I'm on the airport service entrance ramp. The ramp going into the airport with Louisiana QTNX. It's a taxi cab. Quebec Tango, November X-ray 1422. It's a white Toyota Senna.
1: What is a white Toyota?
0: Sorry, Senna.
1: What kind of vehicle?
0: A white Toyota Sienna. It's a minivan.
1: Oh.

0: Yes, 76 Regional.
1: Yes, I know.
0: Do you know what code we put in to run that plate, those taxi cab plate?
1: P.
0: P, thank you.

0: Arnold. I-3 turn south, I'll be at the 6, right before LA 48, Louisiana Charlie 929078, Charlie 929078, white, GMC Sierra.
1: What's the location?
0: I-3 turn south at the 6, east 48 cross.
1: Hello.

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2: 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B, it's going to be an LSU plate, 4402, 4402, on a gray Toyota Tundra.
0: That plate was 4442.
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0: 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I have a 107 on CCC westbound.
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0: BPS 211 is going to be a possible 107. A caller advised that a white Honda had hair hanging out the trunk of the vehicle. The license plate is going to be 300 Foxtrot Romeo Zulu, 300 Foxtrot Romeo Zulu. They're going westbound.

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Yeah, 61 North, 628 Louisiana, 533 Juliet Kilo Tango, 533 JKT, Red Chevy Malibu.

0: 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I have a signal pointing at South Causeway and Andover Street.
1: Okay,
0: 81. 81 is going to be a Mercedes versus a light gray Lexus. Both vehicles pulled to the side next to the Hazelhurst Community Church. No injuries.
1: Okay.

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Zulu 419-575. Greg GNC Sierra.

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0: 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I have a signal 107 at mile marker 216 and I-10 West.
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0: B-20, it's going to be a black male with a blue jacket and jeans walking on the right shoulder.
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0: 61 North Prescott Road, Louisiana 571 Golf Kilo Echo, 571 Golf Kilo Echo, Silver Nissan Altima.

Probably the result. Is that the result? Eight is that? Trying to stop the Manhattan and the Falco with Louisiana license plate 549. Echo Echo Kilo, that's 549. EEK on a black Kia Soul, we just pulled into the New Orleans Hamburg and Seafood Company.

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0: 181 was originally signed. Causeway and Andover.
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1: Yes.
0: And the next two first one could be 871 Alpha Juliet. It's gonna be on a white Honda Accord. 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
0: B101 is going to be a white Honda Accord and a black GMC truck. No injuries. 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

0: NBA 81. Pistol suppression currently on South Causeway at Earhart. Stand by, V2. The crash on South Causeway at Earhart is the same as the other two calls, Causeway and Airline and Causeway and Locust?
1: I believe so. They all have the same vehicle description.
0: 10-4, I'll merge them all. V2, go ahead. Bravo 2, go ahead.

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2: Give me one black male on board. 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
1: Okay.
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0: 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US 61 South, Good Hope Street, Louisiana 385, Charlie November, Quebec. 385, Charlie November, Quebec. Silver 4 Mustang.
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0: What reason why send me a devil? St. Charles Jr. I have a single 99 at mile marker 12 I-10. It's gonna be a black Kia sedan, speeding, swerving in and out of traffic, nothing further. 11:45 time.
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1: Right.
0: At 310 South, we'll be at the 5, Louisiana, personalized. Charlie, Bravo, Romeo, Echo, Echo, Zulu, Yankee. That's Charlie, Bravo, Romeo, Echo, Echo, Zulu, Yankee on a gray Acura Integra.
1: Yeah.

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1: Thirty-eighteen at First Street, Alabama plate, 47 Delta 605 Hotel, 47 Delta 605 Hotel, on a white Toyota Camry.

region one paying their bill with East Bank units. I have a single 100 at mile marker 228 in I-10 East. 101, a suspect is going to be in a 2024 Freightliner with a Texas tag of Romeo 745337. Romeo 745337. The victim is going to be a Dollar General semi truck on the right shoulder, no injuries.

0: be one, aren't all? I'll be 10-7 St. Charles Place.
1: Yeah.
0: I'll put my mileage in the cab.
1: Oh.

0: reason why I'm saying they're available at West Bank Junior, I have a 21R at the West Bank Expressway in Van Perry.
1: 96
0: is going to be a bumper in the middle lane, causing traffic to have to swerve around. It's going to be the upper level eastbound.
1: No comment.
0: Ten front.
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0: Ten front.

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Yes, the St. Charles unit. You want to look out? I can westbound at 216. It's a red cab flatbed truck with seven specialties. It has large rocks coming off.

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0: What if you had a 10:15 this morning about 9 o'clock?
1: I think you did. I just got off the phone with him. I'll give him a call.
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0: Got people online trying to figure out what a truck was towed to. 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

0: 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I have a Signal 99 at ISN Houston Veterans. It's going to be a gray BMW. Louisiana license plate 504 Juliet, uniform Juliet, and a black sedan with a Texas plate, speeding, swerving in and out of traffic. Nothing further. 12 at the time.
1: Right.
0: Careful.

0: recently some activity on the CCP black guys around Charles and Viola.
1: Matthew
0: 13. Yeah, well, we know that lies on the CCP falls in the lane of travel.
1: Which direction?

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0: That was snatched truck out with that black pickup truck, 90B East over water, correction, 90B West over water, left lane.

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0: Careful.

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0: Little 48.
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0: Huh?
1: I was clear 1 5 days.

I-10 East at the 262, Mississippi 390, Papa Romeo 3. That's 390, PR3 to Black Colorado.

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I have a senior going at LA 59 and Florida Street. Six and seven, it's gonna be a black Volkswagen versus a white Genesis. 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They pulled into the parking lot of PJ's Coffee.

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0: I-10 east of the 262. Florida Alpha Lima 1, 8 Mike Lima, AL1, 8 ML, to Black Chevy Malibu.
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0: West out of 83, Louisiana, Charlie, 675, CC, 675, they rate BMW, Big 7.
1: Charlie, 675.
0: 10-4, sent out a specialty plate.
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2: 123, raise your mark.
1: 123.
2: I-12 eastbound at the 40 off-ramp, out with a red Freightliner, no license information.
1: Yeah.

0: The reason why I'm saying that over West Bank is I have a Signal 20 at Berman and Monterey Court.
1: That's going to be a duplicate of what 87 is going on.
0: So,

0: East. It's going to be a maroon Cadillac Escalade. Louisiana license plate 478 Juliet Bravo uniform, 478 Juliet Bravo uniform, swerving in and out of traffic. That's the first.
1: L64.

0: Travis South, US 61 at Riverbend with Georgia Plate, Charlie Hotel, Foxtrot 7293, CHF 7293 is a white Jeep Cherokee.
1: Yeah.
2: You have the last four of a social?

0: is being used to handle a Signal 20 private property belonging to State Unit 401 Whitney Ave.
1: Question.

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0: What's your disposition on your last traffic stop at LA 1067 US 51?
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Oh, 56 reason one. And Ruth Holton Road with Louisiana Temp 224-8370-2, 224-8370-2 on a red Chevrolet Trailblazer.

0: L69, Region 1. I-59 northbound at the 3 with Mississippi 5, uniform 39, Whiskey Yankee. He's going to be on a white Kia sedan.
1: Can you
0: say
1: 9-28 for him, please?
0: Mississippi 5, uniform 39, Whiskey Yankee.

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0: 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I have a signal 99 at West Bank Expressway in. It's gonna be lower level eastbound. It's gonna be a black Toyota and a gray SUV speeding up the first.
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beach one original. Traffic stop US 61 at River Bend with handicap plate 427343. That's handicap plate 427343 on a white Ford F-150.

0: one saying there, Livable East Bank units. I have a signal pointing at Jefferson Highway and Plantation Road.
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0: It's going to be a tan Chevy Tahoe versus a blue Infiniti SUV. 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
0: It's going to be a 5-vehicle crash, unknown injuries, EMS and fire en route, caution roadblock, is nothing further.

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1: 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LA21. And I flow Louisiana 335 Juliet India Gulf 335 JIJ JIG. So Silver Nissan Rogue.

0: 14 over. Is there a GPS unit available for a signal 100 that occurred on the CCC before O'Keefe? I'm at the convention center with the perp and the victim.
1: Yes, I was erect on it. And what did it occur in?
0: It was somewhere, I believe it was somewhere before Chopper Tools. I'm not sure.
2: DPS 211.
1: Copy that, sir.
0: Hey, it's 14. Can you meet me at Julia Street, cut out by the convention center for in reference to 1-100?

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1: It's a different subject.
0: Okay.
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0: 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Show me 1097 to signal 18, 90 feet eastbound, mile post 10. Partially in the left lane, silver Dodge van. Can you start map this way, please?
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3: I 12, eastbound at the 38 with Indiana, S Sierra P Papa 507, R Romeo Y Yankee T Tango. SP 507 RYT, Indiana, this will be a White Fox truck.

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1: Go ahead for the desk.
0: Can I get next up two times? First 28 is Louisiana 417 Alpha Charlie Whiskey. Second 28, Louisiana 987 Golf Zulu Papa. One should be able to get both.

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0: 99 at West Bay Expressway in Manhattan Boulevard. It's going to be a white BMW with a Carmax plate all over the roadway, unable to maintain lane travel, nothing further.
1: Probably isn't there.
2: How far are you ever doing? I-12 westbound 63. We have 737 Gulf Zulu Union. 737 GZU. So Silver Needle on our Gulf.

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1: Be advised that Signal 20I that you're on scene with 445 at Chapakila. I just received a call from Bennett Towing. He advised that he was contacted. He is en route and he's picking up the vehicle for Miss Joanne.
2: Hi.
1: That's your direct?

Cooper has 101.66. Traffic will be heavy, eastbound I-10. I can't see power if this roadblock cannot

0: 61 of V66, are you still on your traffic stop or are you en route to that 20 and clear from the traffic stop?
1: 66, I'm still on the signal 1810 westbound. I'm waiting on map.
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0: 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I have a signal 18 at mile marker 53, opposite 5 south.
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0: This is going to be a white 4 utility van on the outside shoulder out of gas.

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1: Temple Sword by the way, Dead Ben, 2 Charlie 3, Charlie Charlie Alpha Bravo Golf 5, Echo Hotel, 380951, comes back to the 28th of Yankee Sierra, November 088, YSN 088, 2014 Chrysler 300 White and Color with the expiration of 12 of 2026, is resting to a Ricky Lamont, unknown insurance, stand by, I'll run it by the plate.

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1: Me.

0: 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I'm sorry, 589 Golf Lima Juliet, 589 GLJ. 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

0: I have a Cigna 99 at I-12 East in LA 1088. It's going to be a white van all over the roadway, unable to maintain the lane of travel. Kentucky 28, Juliet Alpha Tango 070. Juliet Alpha Tango 070 is going to be a Sprinter 1. Nothing further.
1: Direct.

0: 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I have a signal 18 at my marker 72 I-12 East. Yeah, that's direct.
1: I'm 612 Ridge 1. I have a 618 at the 72.
0: I-12 East at the 72.
1: Whatever.
0: It's going to be an orange Jeep stalled on the shoulder.

0: Scooby, that's the East Bank unit just talked to us, Signal 99. Scooby, a green Jeep with a subject in it that's acting erratic and driving erratic. He's going to be acting westbound here, veterans. Mississippi plate, Papa Romeo, Mike 619. PRM 619 is the heavy traffic westbound.
1: B20, I am about to get back on westbound now.
0: Called on the subject.
1: 10-4, you still have either caller on the line?

0: Hit eight night watch.
1: You have a 10-8 night watch?
0: Yeah, well.
2: Well, same truck.
3: Okay. P1 region yellow. US 90 westbound, mile marker 247. We have a gray dot, no visible license plate.
4: It was a gray, what kind of vehicle? So.
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1: V24, go ahead, which driver?
6: US-61 and Allied Park Boulevard. All Louisiana, X-ray 617973. X-ray 617973. Luta, Tacoma.

family units. I have a single 28 Galls in Cross Gates Boulevard. '61 is going to be a silver Toyota Tacoma versus a maroon Nissan Murano. No injuries. Both parties relocated to the parking lot of Hancock Whitney Bank.

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reason why I'm saying they're available, Covington Unit, I have a signal 20 at North Highway 190 and North 12th Street. Motorcycle versus a gray Kia, unknown injuries, no roadway blockage.

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1: Okay, from great.
0: 6424480. It's a Germain Enclade. Echo, November, Charlie, Alpha, Lima, Alpha, Delta, Echo. Blackmail.

0: 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All right.
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0: 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Everybody's going out to 12.

0: Harry.
1: Is there one?
2: Yes, subject does have the 8-29 out of Arkansas, but it's going to be for in-state pickup only for a traffic offense.
1: Okay.

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0: 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They're on scene.
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0: 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They're on scene.

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0: Yeah, Louise Ann Lights Plate 237, Juliet Echo Victor comes back to a 2010 Nissan Altima white and color expiration. 3 of 2027. Registered to a Wasco Ormwood out of Baton Rouge. Insurance is going to be unconfirmed.
1: Never mind,
0: yeah. Yeah, pretty well.

Be one reason, Nola. Be one US 90 westbound, mile marker 247. Columbia, Louisiana, 598 Hotel Juliet Uniform. 598 Hotel Juliet Uniform. It's going to be a white Kia.

0: Can I drive it?
1: What is the reason? Oh, same traffic.
0: Didn't even pick one.
2: There is no.
0: Is that tonight?

US 90 eastbound, correction, westbound, mile marker 247. Put me out with Louisiana Yankee 262145. Yankee 262145 is going to be on a tan colored Chevrolet pickup.

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61, West Bank Info Signal 20, Leo Kerner and Destrehan. Leo Kerner, Tree Parkway, Destrehan. It's going to be a white Corvette versus a black Toyota truck. No injuries reported. Unknown road blockage.

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Hello. US 90 westbound, I'm marker 247 from Yellow, Louisiana, Zulu 578106. Zulu 578106, come here, white Dodge pickup.

0: Cougar Delta, St. Charles, St. John, unit B on the Gulf of 299. Maybe two Dodge vehicles, one Charger, one SUV. Last seen around 217. Westbound.
1: What, Dodge?

0: 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This is a 100 item. Cameron to the 16 Tangine the Feet Boulevard.
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0: Temple V1.
1: US 90 westbound, mile marker 247 out of Louisiana. 681 Hotel Mike Tango, 681 Hotel Mike Tango. It's going to be on a gray Honda Accord.
0: Temple and break. Reach 169.
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0: 1610. 1610. Gene Lafitte.
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0: Venus B68.
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0: 1019.
1: Uh-huh.

0: 369.
1: Yeah, Monday night.
2: Yeah, well.